in monotone hum and draws a picture clear of Dolly's car, his silent cell.

0: Zatvaram se u krug. 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Bing!
1: Uj! Get to get to get to get to get to get to

They call me Dr. Jones, known as the Night Tripper. Got my satchel of gris in my hand. Dig me tripping up and back down the bayou. I'm the last of the best, they call me the Greasy Man. 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

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If you work too hard and you need a little rest, try my Easy Life Rub or put some of my Boss Fix Jazz in your breakfast. 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

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Biggie Beef was good.

0: of opening the first trial in history for crimes against the peace of the world imposes a grave responsibility. The wrongs which we seek to condemn and punish have been so calculated, so malignant and so devastating that civilization cannot tolerate their being ignored because it cannot survive. They're being repeated.
1: Those who cannot remember the past are condemned to repeat it.

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I cannot say that everyone has to make this choice, but I definitely have much more respect to those people who make a moral choice not to be silent and go and express their position, whether it's on streets or on internet, or use your voice while you

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0: 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Whoop, whoop. That's the sound of the police. Whoop, whoop. That's the sound of the beast.
1: 6-6-3-6-4-1-3-6-5-9-B-9-E-E-B-O-C-D-E-B-O-C-D-E-B-O-C-D-E-B-O-C-D-E-B-O-C-D-E-B-O-C-D-E-B-O-C-D-E-B-O-C-D-E-B-O-C-D-E-B-O-C-D-E-B-O-C-D-E-B-O-C-D-E-B-O-C-D-E-B-O-C-D-E-B-O-C-D-E-B-O-C-D-E-B-O-C-D-E-B-O-C-D-E-B-O-C-D-E-B-O-C-D-E-B-O-C-D-E-B-O-C-D-E-B-O-C-D-E-B-O-C-D-E-B-O-C-D-E-B-O-C-D-E-B-O-C-D-E-B-O-C-D-E-B-O-C-D-E-B-O-C-D-E-B-O-C-D-E-B-O-C-D-E-B-O-C-D-E-B-O-C-D-E-B-O-C-D-E-

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3: Danas smo u goste pozvali Žana i Mirjam da nam predstave festival alternativnog kazališnog izričaja Faki. Žan, Mirjam, how are you?
4: Good.
5: Good. Thank you for the inviting.
3: Is everything ready?
4: Everything is ready.
3: Great.
6: Wow, already ready.
4: Already ready.
6: So it's not going to be a failure.
4: No. Well, okay. I mean, they're failures all part of the process, but you know, it's all good today.
6: Okay, it's a good failure.
4: Yeah, tomorrow's then. Another day, we'll see.
6: Jean, where are you from and what is your role in the organization of this festival?
4: I'm from France, I'm from Paris, but I've been here for quite a long time. This is my third year working at FACI. I've had different roles and we tend to be on all of the... you know, everything that needs to be done needs to be done.
6: Everyone right? does everything.
4: So I don't know if I have a definite role, but I was part of the committee to know who was going to come. I'm part of the organization. I host the people as well. We're all in charge of different groups because people in FACI come from everywhere around Europe and almost the world. But Turkey counts as Europe-ish, so I guess. World, maybe. I mean,
6: if we count Eurovision, Australia also counts as
4: yeah,
6: Europe.
4: Fair enough. Exactly. So we're in charge of different groups, and so we do everything that needs to be done for those groups. And so, okay. I guess we all multitasking.
6: Exactly. But I wanted to ask: is it difficult to organize a festival in Croatia, in foreign country? I don't know. I mean, it's your third year, so...
4: Yeah, but I had very definite roles last year. I was really the host. Basically, I was getting people drunk and take them to the nicest bars around Zagreb.
5: True story.
6: Which are the nicest bars in Zagreb?
4: I don't know. There's a lot of them. It depends on the what's happening.
6: On the people, yeah.
4: Yeah, it depends on the people. But and 2 years ago, I was doing social media management, which I'm also doing this year. It is complicated, but it's an international theater festival. So all of the performances are in English or translated in English, which means that normally I'm able to communicate with every artist. Normally. I am. Everything is okay.
6: With some, you don't communicate. You
4: just... If they're not my group, they don't have... I don't have to talk to them.
6: Okay.
4: We talk to everyone. And we're here for them.
6: Could you describe us this year's theme of the festival?
4: Yeah. So this year's theme is Poetics and Politics of Failure. We thought it was very important to include this, to democratize this idea of failure. We're not the first ones to do it, but we all know, especially in the art scene, and pretty much analogically to anything in life, that you got to fail to win. Failing is not only part of the process, but probably a necessary step of every process. So the question is, how do we approach this idea of failing? Because of course, it hurts to fail. We're not happy to fail, but it's the only way to go forward. So we like to create themes that are quite open, that allow performers to come with ideas that can be, you know, about anything really. We can talk about failure in love. We can talk about failure in politics. We can talk about failure in social dynamics in general. So this theme, to us, allowed a lot of different takes that you can have on it. And this is why we chose this one. Last year was Too Curious to Resist, which was also something that was very open. And we're already trying to think about the one for next year.
3: Yeah, very nice. And Mirjam, what is your role at this festival? How this theme is related to you?
5: So I'm a performer. So I applied with my new work in progress, which has quite a lot to do with failing. Yeah.
3: And when can we see your performance?
5: I'm playing on Saturday at Pogon, I think at 6. Yeah.
6: But I also want to ask a couple of more questions to your performance. What kind of a performance is that? And how did you know that it was ready to... I mean, considering the fact that it's dealing with failure, mm-hmm. maybe you've, I don't know, how do you decide if that's ready, material that's ready for performance?
5: So the thing is that it's not ready. So it's going to be also the first time that I show it, because it's a work in progress. Mm-hmm. And I've been working on it in the past months, but I didn't have the opportunity to work like extensively the whole time, because I'm doing aerial rope. So I need a place where I can rig the rope, and that's not that easy to get. Like, it's affordable and yeah, mm-hmm. everything. So yeah, I think it's ready to show. Let's see. But also for me, it was a bit like this, like, okay, it's the topic that I'm working on is related to failure, but also like taking this risk that I don't really know if it's like a whole or it's just a part. We will see. It's also kind of maybe failing.
3: Yeah. And Jean, what else when we can? I'm so sorry.
4: I'm sorry for forcing you to speak English. Man.
6: No.
3: What else can we expect at the festival?
4: So we have 11 performances, mm-hmm. And all the themes are quite different. So we start tonight with in Garajacamba with Esther, who is from the Netherlands. And this is going to be a body and movement show in Garajacamba. Tomorrow we have an Austrian collective that mm-hmm. is performing, which is going to be very interesting as well. Dance, performing dance, movement. The day after we have, wait, let me get the program.
5: There's tomorrow quite a lot Medica, of right?
4: So it's not all in Medica. Tomorrow is in Medica, tomorrow yeah. is in Filmski, tonight is in Garajacamba. On Wednesday we have two shows. We have Viber of Love. This one is quite interesting. It's about, another aspect of the theme of failure is sometimes that we fail to talk about some topics. And this one is very interesting because it's about love and people with mental disabilities, specifically with Down syndrome. And I think that the main actress of the collective who will be performing actually has Down syndrome. So this is on Wednesday. Then we also have a show in Medin on Wednesday at 9 o'clock, which will be about beat poetry and women in beat poetry who have been kind of ignored by the general public, because the biggest faces that we know about beat poetry are men. And Sana, who's from Finland, and Alba, who's from Spain, have this show that talk about those women that has failed to be recognized, probably. Which is a good show that we're expecting as well. It's going to be nice. Then on Thursday, we have the French collective. And this is going to talk about group dynamics and how you can fail or succeed as operating in groups. So this can be read in a lot of different ways. And this particular show is masked. So they created the mask themselves. There are going to be three on stage. There's no words. And this is also kids friendly. It will be at 8 o'clock in Pogon as well. A lot of different places. Then we have on Saturday.
5: Friday.
4: Are we on Friday? Are we still on Friday?
5: Mm-hmm.
4: Oh my God,
5: yes.
4: There are so many things. On Friday, we have two shows. One from a collective from Montenegro that will talk about post-war stress, PTSD in ex-Yugoslavia from the perspective of personal archives from one of the authors. And then we have another show in Galleria Siva in Medica. Both shows are in Medica this Friday. And this is by a Slovenian collective called Dieba. They were also here last year. And it's called Stress Suit. So it's a work in progress as well. It's not people or taking the risk to show stuff that is not finished yet, because it is part of the process, once again. And this will be about stress, especially in artistic endeavors, and how it can be a force of motivation and something that eats you as well, you know. Then on Saturday, we have What to Say from a collective. This one, actually, I'm not sure, and I really apologize from this collective because I don't want to say random things. Then we have Wrecking Ball mm-hmm. from Miriam, who we just talked about. And then on Saturday, we have Merlinka, who is a Serbian artist and who talks about Merlinka and, if I'm not mistaken, drag in Yugoslavia, which is interesting. Merlinka is a famous character that maybe you know already about. The last performance that we have is Škvadra from Croatia. And this, you probably have heard about them already. So here we go.
6: Very nice. You have covered a lot of topics, a lot of different arts of failure.
4: Yeah, I failed one. And actually, it was all staged. I did it on purpose. No, I'm joking.
6: But what does the selection process look like? What do you look for in an artist?
4: So it was four of us, part of the committee this year, and we received a lot of applications. We had over 188, I think, this year. So we all read through every single one of them, and we first make a first selection of 30 artists that we like separately between the four of us, and then we see if there are some that are overlapping. Mm-hmm. What we look for, we don't really know. We look for something that touches us, that seems that that also allow some kind of like diversity in representation, I guess, to a certain extent. It's always nice to have people from everywhere because we get to, people get to meet each other and to see what is being done about what in all the different countries. So I wouldn't say that there's one single factor that we're looking in, of course, how it relates to the theme, to the main theme. Yes, it's mostly stuff that will touch us, and usually there's a lot of overlap. There are stuff that makes sense for the theme. There are loads of people that would love to have, but we cannot have everybody. But we always encourage people to reapply for the next year, to maybe they have something that is more in tune with the theme that we're proposing. This is what it looks like.
6: Very nice. And Miriam, how did the application look like?
5: How did it look like?
6: I don't know.
5: Okay, there were like some questions.
6: Okay.
5: Yeah, it was like more or less, it was a very friendly application. Like I'm used to do a lot of applications for things, and some of them they are like, oh my God, they want to know everything. I don't know what size of hat I have or something. it was like, I don't know, I had to feel something about how is my performance related to the topic, or what is it about? And I don't know if I had material, like submit the material to,
6: Very nice.
4: There's also one important factor that we look in the performances is, do we actually have the technical possibility to hold the performance?
6: Yeah. I also wanted to ask something and now I forgot. Do you want to take over?
4: Do you want to save her right now?
6: No, it was a question for Miriam. Oh, God, my brain.
7: Is this your first time in Croatia?
6: Yeah, thank you.
5: No, actually, it was last year also in Faki. And it was very, very nice. And yeah, I got lucky to get selected another year.
6: Very nice. Yeah. And what is the, like, what would you say that the best benefit of this kind of festival is?
5: For me, it was like the networking with other artists and also with the people in the organization. It was very valuable because, I don't know, people organizing it, they are very warm and very friendly, very kind, and everything is done with so much love. And that's something that you cannot rely on, that it's always going to happen. In my experience, like more commercial and profit events, they tend to neglect this side a bit. And that's something I really like about Faki. And also like networking with other artists who have like similar way of seeing art or developing their ways. Yeah.
6: Yeah, I also assumed that it was the social aspect of it that really makes Faki special. Mm-hmm. And the festival is completely free.
5: Yeah.
6: So that's really nice.
4: Sorry, I'm trying to get the information for the last show that I didn't talk about. I want everybody to have the same space in the radio.
6: Well,
4: room. But yes,
6: I think the listeners just have to come and see. Honestly.
4: Yeah,
5: that's true.
4: But it is the Turkish collective. And I'm trying to get the information. If I manage to put it before the end of this interview, I'll manage to do it. If not, everything is free. So come. Anyway, you're not going to pay any money to figure out what is happening on Saturday on any day.
6: And you're going to support artists from Europe and all of the world.
4: Exactly.
6: Okay, thank you. So for more information, you can always check the Facebook and Instagram of Faki Festival?
4: Yes, it's all digital this year. We didn't do any pamphlet for ecological reasons. Everything is available on Faki Festival's Instagram. If you type in Faki Festival on Instagram, you will find it. And this is probably the main source of information that you can get. And we will share stories every day, of course, with shows where they are. And yeah, we expect a lot of you to come. You should come to as many performances as possible.
6: Yeah, make a little tour.
5: Yeah.
6: Thank you a lot for this wonderful conversation. We wish you a successful festival and performance everything else in your careers. And we're going to go on glazbeni break.
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0: Everything calopocetic. All we need is your cooperation, Mrs. Jones.
1: This is my voice, my weapon of choice. 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

0: Hey, it's right over there, man. 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
1: Where all the red and white camp.
0: Where all the people's at.
1: All right.
2: Never. Watch the show. It's good.
3: Frankie Sinatra. Frank Sinatra. Frankie, my boy, don't know. You have a perfect voice to sing calypso. What did they say? Frankie Sinatra. Frank Sinatra. Frankie, my boy, don't know. You have a perfect voice to sing calypso. What did they say?

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What did they say? Ah, Frankie Sinatra. Ah, Frank Sinatra. Frankie, me boy, you don't know. You have a perfect voice to sing calypso. What did they say? Frankie, me boy, I'm sure we'll sell 2 million copies or more.

They took one of the old notorious housing projects and they leveled it and they rebuilt it as mixed income housing. It's called Hope 6. And it's supposed to sort of rejuvenate everything. It certainly looks a lot better.

wasn't really the worst part. Time spent floating above is body done, that's when the hurts start. They call it passing, that's not it. They lying, fuck them altars and headstones. Who they think all them flowers for? Can't smell nothing, you just bones. They cry a little less every hour, so that must be real nice, crossing the earth marks. And when everything began, death scars looking like birthmarks.

pay. All the living sweat in the afterlife, but ain't nothing afterlife but the pain from the way you died and something reminiscent of hunger. But if you had a stomach, only satiated by making somebody run. See that? To the edge of the screen in the video. Hear that? Hissing way in the back of the track. Be that? You could live in the glitch of the digital. They fear that, they should fear that. They gon' fear that you are here forever Fuck it up. Miss the moment, end is never gonna come. You stuck, so make the most, you make the omens. Leave the gun. Watch the mortals blow their brains out. That was fun, that's why you grab one. Right by the dream space. Make one scream until she pray. Make one run until he dead.

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It's like he eating watermelon, stay spitting new seeds. It's the weed, give me some of what he drooping off. Soon as he wake up, choking like it was hooping.

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1: And what about smoke?
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3: Oh yeah, sure. 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
1: I see.
3: I am risking my life to tell you with great concern that I must warn you.

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They were sacrificing her to propitiate the god of spring.

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You'd like to keep my salesman's teeth, wouldn't you, baby? But I'm on a pirate's crazy-eyed quest.